While digging, thus leaving wheel of meat, spitting out, taking up everything by the roots, pulling out the lot of all the faster to the past like a dream. She knows what is gone, gone over.

life is full of sunshine. You break it even and pay in your dues. 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

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Now my gal, she done quit me for somebody else. Now my gal, she done quit me for somebody else.

When it starts to get winter, my hair gets kind of cold. I try to grow a little hair, but I can't to save my soul. When it comes to getting summer,